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1: The countdown is on. The start of the 2026 fall sports season is nearly here. Football, volleyball, men's and women's soccer, cross country, and more have got athletes on campus at Iowa Western. For football, the defense of their third title in the last four seasons begins on August 29th when Highland comes to town for game number one. The Reavers have already lost several players to Division I programs in need, so restock and reload. Game number 200 in program history coming up this season as Iowa Western chases their fifth national championship in year number 18 in Council Bluffs. There's always more at GoReavers.com. 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I'm Jake Ryan.
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9: 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He's unleashed a hard-hitting new single, and it comes on the heels of 4 months of relentless headlining shows. So let's check it out. Here's Do It For The Love, new from Letdown on 89.7 The River.

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1: What's up, America? My name is Malcolm.
5: And my name is Kristen Limon. 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
1: That we are. I got a Rage Against the Machine remix lined up on here. Got some new Tom Morello coming. It is the dog days of summer, and Kristen and I were just talking about, what the hell is the dog days of summer?
5: It's like something about where the stars are during summer, and it's the dog star. So that's the origin story for you. Makes no sense to us, but we're just going to keep saying the saying anyway.
1: Yeah, we got new Tom Morello coming up here. We got a new band called Ninth Key. Happy Feels Like is the track we're going to turn you on to. New Manson.
5: But how about going back with some grunge and Nirvana? Something in the Way. If you remember, that Batman movie brought this song back to life. This is the Illenium remix on Scratch and Sniff.

0: Scratching Sniff, remixing your phase, turning you on to what's next. This is new music from Dead Poets Society.
1: Yes, they got a new album, which they still don't have a title for, but at least we know it's coming. This is Cold on Scratch and Sniff.

0: scratch and sniff. That is new music from Ashes to New. Songs called Die For You. Now, these guys are out of Elizabethtown, Pennsylvania. Danny Case is their frontman, but there's actually one guy, Matt, who was the founder and pretty much the sole constant member. He does some of the rapping and plays keyboards or whatever, but shout-outs to Matt for holding the band down.
1: Yes, 1,000%. He's the anchor. Korn, right before that, Coming Undone. We played you the Father Mercy remix. Texas with our space grunge dudes, Dexter and the Moon Rocks. We played you Freaking Out the Spoon remix.
0: New music from Dead Poets Society. Really excited to be dropping that one on you. Tracks called Cold and Nirvana got things going. Something in the Way, the Illenium remix. Now, if you like Van Halen, we're going to tell you a little fun story about Panama next.
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11: All right, you got to know Scratch and Sniff. 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
11: Okay. All right, maybe I lean a little towards David Lee Roth, but Panama. When you listen to the song we're about to play here for you, check this out. 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It was actually Eddie Van Halen's personal 1972 Lambo. 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
12: Cameo from a Lambo. 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

0: Scratch and Sniff, remixing your faves, turning you on to what's next. This is Tom Morello. Song's called Date Night.
1: This song is also based on a true story. I don't know if you knew this, Mel, but it's about three Dutch teenagers who spied, captured, and assassinated some Nazis. True story. Look it up. Here's Date Night on Scratch and Sniff.

0: the Elephant.
1: I love when that song gets stuck in my head. I also love when Breaking Benjamin gets in my head. Diary of Jane, the Synoid remix is what you heard.
0: Stupefy, the Fuss Forbidden remix from Disturbed. New Tom Morello, Date Night. And that is true. The story about three teenage Dutch girls, World War II, innocent looking. They kind of lured Nazi officers into the woods and killed them.
1: Bunch of badasses. That's off Tom's new album, by the way, which is coming out September 25th. We also played just some Van Halen, Panama, the Moonlight remix. It's a good night on Scratch and Sniff.
0: Metallica, next. 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
0: You got it on Scratch and Sniff. My name is Malcolm, and the lovely woman to the left of me
1: is Kristen Lee Wan. And no, I am not going to opening night of Metallica at the Sphere, but Mel is.
0: Yes, I am. Never been to the Sphere before, but here we come, October 1st, opening night. Right now, though, Metallica, Master of Puppets. That was the first album that Dave Mustaine did not do any writing on, and I guess he decided his future was Megadeth.

0: what's next and throwing Indian rappers at you as well from time to time.
1: We are Indian rappers. Papa Roach, who is one of my favorites. I've been loving them since sixth grade. See You in Hell. And this is Hanuman Kind. It kind of gets tricky, but once you get it, you finally get it. Here's See You in Hell on Scratch and Sniff.

0: Happy Feels Like is the track.
1: Yeah, heavy on the emotions, but a good one. Toxicity, the Deep Delic remix right before that from System of a Down.
0: Papa Roach, See You in Hell with Humankind.
1: Close, Humankind. Almost got it. I Stand Alone, the Seven Eyed remix from Godsmack.
0: And Metallica, Master of Puppets. Like I said, it was the first song, the first album that no longer had Dave Mustaine on it, for you people that don't like Dave Mustaine. Sorry.
1: Don't worry, you still get us, though. We're not going anywhere.
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3: Kristen Limon. Very happy to be hanging with you every single weekend, playing you lots of music that you love, some new stuff that you will learn to love, and how about some rage? There's a rumor going around that they are not going to tour again, but that's something that they've said before, and then they take it back. Here's Killing in the Name. It's Just a Tune remix on Scratch and Sniff.

0: Scratch and Sniff with new music. That is Architects. The song is called Broken Mirror, and Kristen and I both suggest that you do not break any mirrors.
1: Yeah, just don't look into it. That's the best way to not break it. Somewhere I Belong, the Patient remix from Linkin Park.
0: Daughtry, It's Not Over, the Frenchcore remix. And how come every time we play the Frenchcore remix, suddenly it makes Daughtry sound a little sexier?
1: It does sound a little sexier. They sing with their rose in their mouth. We played you some new music from Marilyn Manson, Exit Wound, some Rage Against the Machine, Killing in the Name, and we are so not done.
0: So not done. Raise your hands if you want nothing but a good time.
1: Raising my hand, you just can't see it. Hold on, it's Scratch and Sniff.
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7: 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The start of the 2026 fall sports season is nearly here. Football, volleyball, men's and women's soccer, cross country, and more have got athletes on campus at Iowa Western. For football, the defense of their third title in the last four seasons begins on August 29th when Highland comes to town for game number one. The Reavers have already lost several players to Division I programs in need, so restock and reload. Game number 200 in program history coming up this season as Iowa Western chases their fifth national championship in year number 18 in Council Bluffs. There's always more at GoReavers.com. 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
0: You got it on Scratch and Sniff. I'm Malcolm. Kristen, you know, you probably weren't alive or around when this band first started, were you?
1: I don't think I was, but I do know the song. Poison, Nothing But a Good Time. This is the Fitch remix on Scratch and Sniff.

0: Scratch and Sniff with Autumn Kings. That song is called Gone, Gone, Gone. She's gone.
1: She is gone. Eye of the Storm, Into the Vortex remix from Pop Evil right before that.
0: New Atreyu, All For You, and Kristen told us of some movie with some dog, right?
1: Yeah, the never-ending story. I used to watch it all the time as a kid, and I always got confused by it, but it's a name you don't forget. Faith No More, we played you Epic, the Utah Saints remix.
0: And Poison, Nothing But a Good Time, the Fitch remix. And Kristen was looking at me going, well, how come we didn't play Unskinny Bop? Just kidding.
1: We are going to play Black Sabbath, though. That's
0: if you don't know what I mean, look up Poison and videos. Those guys were kooks back in the day.
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15: Well, ladies and gentlemen, we've made it to the final segment of tonight's program. We call it Scratch and Sniff. If you're new to the show, if you just tuned in, you're wondering what the hell is happening here. 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
1: It is a letdown with a period at the end, not an exclamation point. This is Do It For The Love. By the way, this dude's real name, Blake Coddington. Think on that while you listen to this.

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0: Get new music from Let Down, Do It For The Love, and Black Sabbath, War Pigs, the Meduso remix. Shout out to Ozzy. I mean, gosh, you know, it's hard to believe. It's been just a little over a year since we lost him, but... You know,
1: I can't believe it's already been over a year, man. You could feel the void, but thank you for hanging with us this weekend. Really appreciate you, and we'll do it again.
0: Yeah, 7 nights from now. Get yourself a fresh bottle of tequila and join us.
1: It's Scratch and Sniff. Have a good one. Adios.
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1: How you feeling? I'm Shorty. This is my good friend, Houston Alexander.
2: What up, hip-hop?
1: It's hip-hop's birthday coming up. August 11th, 1973.
2: Hip-hop last year was struggling a little bit. Getting out the bed, you know. Feet hurting.
1: Yeah.
2: Back hurting.
1: Yeah.
2: But guess what? Still in effect.
1: Totally in effect. So we are celebrating hip-hop's birthday. We are going to be playing music that just makes us feel hip-hop. The whole culture.
2: Just makes us feel right.
1: Yeah.
2: Feel good.
1: Yeah.
2: On point.
1: Yes. So you were talking about wanting to play UTFO.
2: Yep. UTFO, the leader of the pack, Mixmaster Ice, one of the originators of the Chirp Scratch.
1: Uh-huh.
2: Okay. Dope album cover with his ninja mask on and the sword.
1: Yeah.
2: That's going to be really dope to hear on air.
1: Right. I'm going to go Beastie Boys because that's how I was introduced to hip hop. They use a lot of samples and scratches and they just really keep the culture true.
2: Really started off as a punk band,
1: yep.
2: But once they got into the hip-hop culture, embraced all of the culture for real.
1: And Rick Rubin produced all their stuff, so.
2: Still got the raggedy beard.
1: Yes, he does.
2: Probably got bird boo-boo from 20 years ago in his beard.
1: He's probably got birds living in his beard. So I'm going to play from Beastie Boys. Now, here's a little story, Paul Revere.
2: Okay, Paul Revere.
1: There's lots of, you know, instead of choruses, it's a break where they mess with samples and scratching. So this is our happy birthday hip-hop episode. We're kicking it off with UTFO, leader of the pack, and Beastie Boys, Paul Revere on Culture Shock Radio.

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1: What's up? It's Shorty and Houston.
2: Hurrah!
1: We are celebrating hip hop's birthday coming up. I didn't even look to see how old. Man, 50 something.
2: No, 51, 52. You know, hip hop needs a aspirin, needs a back rub. Hip hop needs a checkup.
1: 53. I just looked it up.
2: 53.
1: About to be 53. So we are celebrating hip hop's birthday and playing music that makes us feel hip hop.
2: Feel hip hop.
1: In our soul.
2: Hip hop culture is what you live and how you feel.
1: Exactly. Mm-hmm. So we wanted to put on honor roll today Grandmaster Flash and the Furious Five.
2: The Message. Shorty and I got the lyrics for the past several days messed up because...
1: Years.
2: No, not even several days. You're right. Years. Because in the lyrics is what?
1: Broken glass everywhere. People pissing on the... And you thought it was corner.
2: I thought it was corner. People pissing on the corner.
1: I thought it was stage. People pissing on the stage. We looked it up. We're both wrong. We've been wrong all these years. It's people pissing on the stairs. Remember I told you staircase? You got to think New York. Staircase.
2: Man, I'm seeing corner. Boo. You said stage. Boo.
1: Pretty close, though. Yeah, I was closer than you.
2: Yes, you was. He said stairs. Millie Mel, rough to you.
1: Yeah. Grandmaster Flash and the Furious Five were an American hip-hop group formed in the South Bronx of New York City in 1978. That's the year I was born. The group's members were Grandmaster Flash, Kid Creole, Keef Cowboy, Melly Mel, Scorpio, and Raheem.
2: Okay.
1: The group's use of turntablism, breakbeat DJing, and conscious lyricism were significant in the early development of hip-hop music, which is why they are our honor roll today.
2: Because, you know, if it wasn't for Grandmaster Flash and the Furious Five, we still would be having party records to this day. We got party records.
1: Yeah.
2: But more conscious records.
1: Right.
2: Today.
1: They took it to the streets.
2: Took it to the streets?
1: Yeah.
2: Pissing on stairs.
1: This is our honor roll, The Message on Culture Shock Radio.
2: Hurrah!

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0: 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Memorial Day through Labor Day marks AAA's 100 days of safe driving, encouraging safer choices during the busy summer travel season. AAA reminds drivers that many serious crashes involving teens and impaired driving happen during summer months. 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
1: Welcome back to Culture Shock Radio. I'm Shorty. This is Houston.
2: Oh, man. Hip-hop going to the bathroom 3 o'clock in the morning.
1: Yeah. Yeah, definitely. Can't make it through the night at 53.
2: Oh, man. No, you can't. Gotta go. Gotta go.
1: Yeah. Happy birthday, hip-hop. This is our back-to-back today.
2: Man.
1: You got BDP.
2: BDP Posse, Boogie Down Production. My philosophy, KRS-One, the teacher, one of the most prolific MCs of all time in rap. So that's my song.
1: I love it. My response is Black Star.
2: Uh-huh.
1: Mos Def, Talib Kweli, and the song's called Definition. I feel like it's a good back-to-back.
2: No fair, because you got two MCs who are one of the most prolific MCs of all time.
1: They are.
2: I got one. You got two.
1: Mm-hmm. This is our back-to-back for hip-hop's birthday, Boogie Down Productions, My Philosophy with Black Star, Definition on Culture Shock Radio.
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1: What's happening? It's Shorty and Houston.
2: What up? Hip Hop got up doing some exercise. You know, get the bones going. You know, lubrication.
1: A little icy hot after.
2: Some hot and cold with that ice and the hot. For real.
1: It's Hip Hop's birthday coming up. We are celebrating by playing things that make us feel the hip hop culture.
2: At least Hip Hop still has his hair, though. I don't have mine.
1: Yeah? Okay. Well, I definitely think hip hop when I'm listening to NWA.
2: Yeah, of course. You know, NWA changed the game. Group came in, Eazy-E, you know, doing the independent record label. To me, NWA is like the pinnacle of hip hop culture at one point in time.
1: Agreed. I was listening to NWA when I was...
2: How old?
1: Probably 12 years old.
2: Oh, man. Your mom, Cheryl, came in and was like, what are you listening to?
1: No, I listened when she wasn't there.
2: Uh-oh.
1: But she went to work about 6:30 in the morning. So when I was getting ready for school, it was all gangster rap.
2: Do you think with hip hop culture coming up, most kids from the suburban area, not even just saying white kids, it could be anybody from suburbia area got into hip hop like that?
1: Oh, for sure. I'm going to play from NWA Gangsta Gangsta because they really kicked off that West Coast sound, that gangster rap that still survives to this day.
2: Throwing up gang signs.
1: So I'm going to play from NWA Gangsta Gangsta.
2: And I got to counter that with a King T.
1: Okay.
2: Act a Fool, because King T had the album cover with the Cadillac with the Daytons.
1: Yeah.
2: Had the Mossberg pump on the side with the khakis and the Raiders hat. So King T, Act a Fool, that's my song.
1: I love it. This is obviously our West Coast versus for hip hop's birthday. NWA Gangsta Gangsta versus King T, Act a Fool on Culture Shock Radio.
2: Throw them up, throw them up.

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3: The countdown is on. The start of the 2026 fall sports season is nearly here. Football, volleyball, men's and women's soccer, cross country, and more have got athletes on campus at Iowa Western. For football, the defense of their third title in the last four seasons begins on August 29th when Highland comes to town for game number one. The Reavers have already lost several players to Division I programs in need, so restock and reload. 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
1: What's up? It's Shorty and Houston.
2: Yes, y'all. And you don't stop.
1: Can't stop, won't stop, right?
2: If you're 53 years old, you better not stop. Hip-hop is 53 for real.
1: Yeah, about to be 53 years old. So this is our happy birthday hip-hop episode. And when I think hip-hop, I wasn't all gangster rap and filthy music.
2: Are you sure about that?
1: I'm sure.
2: You like Too Short, N.W.A.
1: Yeah.
2: You like Quick.
1: Ghetto Boys.
2: AMG.
1: I do love AMG.
2: Man.
1: I do love AMG.
2: Wow. Look up AMG, ladies and gentlemen. And that's why I'm saying, wow. He has a filthy, filthy mouth.
1: For sure. But I also loved me some Tribe Called Quest.
2: Uh-huh.
1: That jazzy, funky sound and just real hip-hop to me. Love Q-Tip. Love Fife. R.I.P. to Fife. That's why I had to play that Tribe Called Quest, Check the Rhyme.
2: Yeah, Q-Tip, one of the most underrated producers of hip-hop. Right now, he's had a resurgence with the song Go with the Chemical Brothers. There's a movie out where this dude's acting really crazy,
1: yeah,
2: and he chases this girl with the song Go by Chemical Brothers featuring Q-Tip.
1: Nice. We're going to close out our happy birthday hip-hop episode with Common, I Used to Love Her, because you think throughout the song he's talking about a woman, but then you realize in the end, he was just summing up all the phases of hip-hop.
2: He was summing up hip-hop.
1: Yeah.
2: In his early stages.
1: Yes.
2: Young hip-hop.
1: Aw. Aw, cute. Anyways, so we are wishing hip-hop a very happy birthday. We both love hip-hop so much, and that's why we do this show, to express our love for the culture of hip-hop. And we're closing it out with I Used to Love Her on Culture Shock Radio.
2: 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Or for ladies.
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7: Somebody's coming over. 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
8: 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It's from another planet, another solar system.
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9: Some alien force from outer space that seeps into the human body and takes over.
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4: Prepare for ignition.
11: I saw him with my own eyes. 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
11: He's not one of us. He's from outer space.

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Right before that, Matteo Abruzzi, Follow the Sound. That song just

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She's in Kansas City, Missouri, and she's listening on AscendanceRadio.fm. Right before that, Le Mix, Heavenly Gate. 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

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For Jeremy, he's in Washington, D.C., and he's listening on Pulse 107. 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
10: 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And we'll be saying a big hello to all intelligent life forms.

Roman Messer on Subterranean, along with Adip Kayoy, Judgment Day. You heard the extended festival mix. Right before that, Lost in Space, Digital Minds. Now this is the collaboration of Eli Brown, Sarah Day Warren, and Lusu, Escape from Planet Monday. And yes, this is the Subterranean.

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I do believe we're destined.

Hold on Subterranean, Matter of Time. Right before that, Ghoul and Samma, Gift of Life. 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

0: Prince, Evan the River, Twizzler, Cigarettes After Sex. 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

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Text the river to 44321. That's the river to 44321.

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1: The countdown is on. The start of the 2026 fall sports season is nearly here. Football, volleyball, men's and women's soccer, cross country, and more have got athletes on campus at Iowa Western. For football, the defense of their third title in the last four seasons begins on August 29th when Highland comes to town for game number one. The Reavers have already lost several players to Division I programs in need, so restock and reload. Game number 200 in program history coming up this season as Iowa Western chases their fifth national championship in year number 18 in Council Bluffs. There's always more at GoReavers.com. 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I'm Jake Ryan.
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2: 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It's Jake. And Scott Hellman was all over social media this past spring promoting My Staff Spotlight before it was even complete. Or was it? 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You can find him on Instagram at Scott Hellman with one L. He's saving the other for Mr. Record Label. 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
1: From Toronto, his name is Scott Hellman. 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
7: Between 9 and 5, Monday through Friday. After the 14th day, the prize will be given away to another listener. All winners must present positive photo identification to pick up their prize. Winners may send postage required in order to have their prize mailed. Prizes are not transferable and cannot be received in cash. All decisions made by KIWR are final.
9: KIWR may at its discretion cancel or suspend any contest
8: for any reason
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7: Of any
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7: kind.
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7: 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I'm trying to work. Shut up.
10: Like I was saying, if a contest winner over the course of a calendar year wins over $600 in prizes, they will receive a federal 1099 form to use with their taxes.
11: 2-4-9-er.
10: All winners agree to allow KIWR to use their name or physical likeness for station purposes without remuneration of any kind.
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1: The countdown is on. The start of the 2026 fall sports season is nearly here. Football, volleyball, men's and women's soccer, cross country, and more have got athletes on campus at Iowa Western. For football, the defense of their third title in the last four seasons begins on August 29th when Highland comes to town for game number one. The Reavers have already lost several players to Division I programs in need, so restock and reload. Game number 200 in program history coming up this season as Iowa Western chases their fifth national championship in year number 18 in Council Bluffs. There's always more at GoReavers.com. 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
4: 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We'll get into some new music from Steven Wilson Jr. Dude's out on the road and still throwing us some new music when he can. Already three songs with no home yet. And this will be the third one. It's called Hardwired, featuring Miranda Lambert on back and vocals. 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

0: 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And I love that little Pixies drop you put in there at the end. 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
3: 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Memorial Day through Labor Day marks AAA's 100 days of safe driving, encouraging safer choices during the busy summer travel season. AAA reminds drivers that many serious crashes involving teens and impaired driving happen during summer months. Buckling up, limiting distractions, following posted speed limits, and planning ahead for a sober ride are simple actions that help to keep roads safer. Don't drive impaired. 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
3: The countdown is on. The start of the 2026 fall sports season is nearly here. Football, volleyball, men's and women's soccer, cross country, and more have got athletes on campus at Iowa Western. For football, the defense of their third title in the last four seasons begins on August 29th when Highland comes to town for game number one. The Reavers have already lost several players to Division I programs in need, so restock and reload. Game number 200 in program history coming up this season as Iowa Western chases their fifth national championship in year number 18 in Council Bluffs. There's always more at GoReavers.com. 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
1: The countdown is on. The start of the 2026 fall sports season is nearly here. Football, volleyball, men's and women's soccer, cross country, and more have got athletes on campus at Iowa Western. For football, the defense of their third title in the last 4 seasons begins on August 29th when Highland comes to town for game number 1. The Reavers have already lost several players to Division I programs in need, so restock and reload. Game number 200 in program history coming up this season as Iowa Western chases their 5th national championship in year number 18 in Council Bluffs. There's always more at GoReavers.com. 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
1: 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The Board of Trustees of Iowa Western Community College also functions as the Board of Directors for KIWR-FM 89.7 The River. In maintaining its compliance under Section 396-K-4 of the Communications Act of 1934, the trustees conduct its board meetings in an open and public forum. A public notice of any Board of Trustees meeting at which KIWR issues will be discussed or acted upon will be published in local area newspapers not less than 7 days prior to the meeting. Regularly scheduled meetings of the IWCC Board of Trustees are held on the third Monday of each month at 2 p.m. The specific date, time, and location of each monthly meeting can be found on either the college website at iwcc.edu, KIWR's website at 89.7theriver.com, or by calling 712-325-3200. If any listener has questions regarding public meetings, the management of KIWR, or other issues or concerns about the station, please contact the board via email or phone.
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5: The countdown is on. The start of the 2026 fall sports season is nearly here. Football, volleyball, men's and women's soccer, cross country, and more have got athletes on campus at Iowa Western. For football, the defense of their third title in the last four seasons begins on August 29th when Highland comes to town for game number one. The Reavers have already lost several players to Division I programs in need, so restock and reload. Game number 200 in program history coming up this season as Iowa Western chases their fifth national championship in year number 18 in Council Bluffs. 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I'm Jake Ryan.
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5: Electronic music, something that's not normally in my wheelhouse, but the occasional track piques my interest. What's going on? It's Jake, the latest by Brendan Angelides, with some help from Serge Tankian of System of a Down, is one of those tracks that's caught my interest. A cover of David Bowie's I'm Afraid of Americans. It's my staff spotlight right here on the river.

0: His name is Brendan Angelides. If you follow electronic music, you may know him by the name Eskimo. The video is what really sells the cover. 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Brendan Angelides, with help from Serge Tankian of System of a Down, on a fantastic Bowie hit, I'm Afraid of Americans. That's my staff spotlight.
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0: The Barbarians of California with Squint, Armed for Apocalypse, and The Tale Untold. 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
1: 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Memorial Day through Labor Day marks AAA's 100 days of safe driving, encouraging safer choices during the busy summer travel season. AAA reminds drivers that many serious crashes involving teens and impaired driving happen during summer months. Buckling up, limiting distractions, following posted speed limits, and planning ahead for a sober ride are simple actions that help to keep roads safer. Don't drive impaired. Slow down, buckle up, and put the phone down. AAA supports the River.
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5: 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The name sounds unusual, but man, has she got a story. She is now officially out of Melbourne, Australia. Her parents, Sri Lankan, Tamil refugees. And they immigrated to South Africa. From there, her parents relocated to Melbourne, Australia. And that explains the chaos on her new album and in her latest single, Cruisin' to Self-Soothe. Here's Eka Vandal.

0: Jessica Vandal, Cruising to Self-Soothe. That's her latest off her album that just recently came out called Looking for People to Unfollow. When you want to hear it, and you want to hear it before anybody else, you get it right here. I hope you enjoyed that Staff Spotlight. I'm Sophia John. Till next time, take care.
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4: The countdown is on. The start of the 2026 fall sports season is nearly here. Football, volleyball, men's and women's soccer, cross country, and more have got athletes on campus at Iowa Western. For football, the defense of their third title in the last four seasons begins on August 29th when Highland comes to town for game number one. The Reavers have already lost several players to Division I programs in need, so restock and reload. Game number 200 in program history coming up this season as Iowa Western chases their fifth national championship in year number 18 in Council Bluffs. There's always more at GoReavers.com. 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
4: 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So let's check it out. 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
4: The Board of Trustees of Iowa Western Community College also functions as the Board of Directors for KIWR-FM 89.7 The River. In maintaining its compliance under Section 396-K-4 of the Communications Act of 1934, the trustees conduct its board meetings in an open and public forum. A public notice of any Board of Trustees meeting at which KIWR issues will be discussed or acted upon will be published in local area newspapers not less than 7 days prior to the meeting. Regularly scheduled meetings of the IWCC Board of Trustees are held on the third Monday of each month at 2 p.m. The specific date, time, and location of each monthly meeting can be found on either the college website at iwcc.edu, KIWR's website at 89.7theriver.com, or by calling 712-325-3200. If any listener has questions regarding public meetings, the management of KIWR, or other issues or concerns about the station, please contact the board via email or phone.
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9: The average locomotive weighs 400,000 pounds. 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
8: 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In maintaining its compliance under Section 396-K-4 of the Communications Act of 1934, the trustees conduct its board meetings in an open and public forum. A public notice of any Board of Trustees meeting at which KIWR issues will be discussed or acted upon will be published in local area newspapers not less than 7 days prior to the meeting. Regularly scheduled meetings of the IWCC Board of Trustees are held on the third Monday of each month at 2 p.m. The specific date, time, and location of each monthly meeting can be found on either the college website at iwcc.edu, KIWR's website at 89.7theriver.com, or by calling 712-325-3200. 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